Jesus, could you please just sit and cry with me till I can sing, till I can sing. It is well with

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Terry and Diane of Kearney are celebrating their 52nd wedding anniversary. We also praise God and thank Him for MyBridge Radio and their role in helping to bring people to Christ or into a closer personal relationship with Him. Through their ministry and music, many have come to understand Ephesians 2, "For by grace you have been saved through faith, and this is not your own doing. It is the gift of God, not a result of works, so that no one may boast." Thank you, MyBridge. To God be the glory.

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1: Jesus invited Matthew to follow him before Matthew changed one thing. 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

0: Dave and Doris Derman are celebrating their 10th wedding anniversary today. As they reflect on the past year, they are forever grateful for God's loving kindness. They want to give all praise, honor, and glory to God for their marriage and beautiful blended family, which includes their children, Catherine and Kevin, Natalie, Jacob and Carla, plus their grandsons, Jack and Wesley. 1 John 4:16 says, "We have come to know and have believed the love which God has for us. God is love, and the one who abides in love abides in God, and God abides in him."
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1: Makai Key, worship leader for the June 10th Sandlot Revival, featuring testimonies from Savannah Bananas players.
2: These players aren't public speakers, they're not pastors, so there's a relatability already, kind of like that you kind of sense in the atmosphere that they're not putting on to put on. 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

Terry and Diane of Kearney are celebrating their 52nd wedding anniversary. We also praise God and thank Him for MyBridge Radio and their role in helping to bring people to Christ or into a closer personal relationship with Him. Through their ministry and music, many have come to understand Ephesians 2, "For by grace you have been saved through faith, and this is not your own doing. It is the gift of God, not a result of work, so that no one may boast." Thank you, MyBridge. To God be the glory.

0: This June, the Savannah Bananas are coming to Lincoln with games in both Haymarket Park and Memorial Stadium. And the ticket lottery has closed. But here's some good news. Whether or not you have tickets to the game, some Savannah Bananas players are inviting you to join them the night before the games for the Sandlot Revival.
1: The Sandlot Revival.
0: A free family event on Wednesday, June 10th near Haymarket Park. Featuring some Savannah Bananas players, including Coach Rack, the Savannah Bananas outfielder known for making backflip catches.
2: This is not some meet and greet. 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
0: The Sandlot Revival is a night of worship and stories where lives can change and where Jesus is center stage.
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2: 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Just something powerful in here. Hearing other people's stories. This was one of the main reasons we started the Sandlot Revival, was to share the stories of what God is already doing in our life.
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0: Dave and Doris Derman are celebrating their 10th wedding anniversary today. As they reflect on the past year, they are forever grateful for God's loving kindness. They want to give all praise, honor, and glory to God for their marriage and beautiful blended family, which includes their children, Catherine and Kevin, Natalie, Jacob and Carla, plus their grandsons, Jack and Wesley. 1 John 4:16 says, "We have come to know and have believed the love which God has for us. God is love, and the one who abides in love abides in God, and God abides in him."
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Hi, this is Pastor Greg Madsen on MyBridge Radio, keeping you connected. I planted some flowers a few weeks ago, and I was amazed at how tiny the seeds are, and doubtful they would sprout. But only a few days later, they're already growing. In a few weeks, they'll be in full bloom and 4 feet tall. That should teach me not to doubt the sprout. Jesus taught that faith the size of a teeny mustard seed could move mountains. I'm glad to hear that, because a lot of times you'd need a magnifying glass to find my faith. But with God, as with gardens, all it takes is enough trust to put the seed in the soil. Whenever you doubt the sprout, remember the power is not in us, it's in the Lord. Paul puts it this way in 2 Timothy 2:13, "When we are faithless, he remains faithful, for he cannot disown himself." That means God will always be who he is, even when we are who we are. The same people who disowned, denied, demonized, and despised his son. What kind of savior would offer himself for people like that? People like us? A Jesus kind of savior, who embodied faithfulness to the Father and faithfully intercedes for his followers this very second. He will always be who he is. So let's bury ourselves in the one who was buried and rose again. A tiny seed of faith is all it takes to grow in the soil of the Savior. MyBridge Radio, helping to connect you to God, who is always faithful.

helping keep you connected to God, the one deserving of all the glory. 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

Terry and Diane of Kearney are celebrating their 52nd wedding anniversary. We also praise God and thank Him for MyBridge Radio and their role in helping to bring people to Christ or into a closer personal relationship with Him. Through their ministry and music, many have come to understand Ephesians 2, "For by grace you have been saved through faith, and this is not your own doing. It is the gift of God, not a result of works, so that no one may boast." Thank you, MyBridge. To God be the glory.

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0: Dave and Doris Derman are celebrating their 10th wedding anniversary today. As they reflect on the past year, they are forever grateful for God's loving kindness. They want to give all praise, honor, and glory to God for their marriage and beautiful blended family, which includes their children, Catherine and Kevin, Natalie, Jacob and Carla, plus their grandsons, Jack and Wesley. 1 John 4:16 says, "We have come to know and have believed the love which God has for us. God is love, and the one who abides in love abides in God, and God abides in him."
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1: Helping keep you connected to God, who keeps his promises. 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
1: The mission of Global Friends in Omaha is to reach international students for Christ, but God is using their ministry to impact beyond college students. 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
2: We pray, Lord, where would you like us to take these groceries? And we thought of an apartment complex that was filled with new refugees.
1: When Julie knocked on the door, she was greeted warmly by a woman at the complex.
2: She said, "Are you Christians?" And we said, "Yes." She ran and grabbed a Bible. She said, "Someone gave me this, and I was just praying that if this was true, God would send me someone to help me understand it." So we started with Genesis 1, and then we said, "The church just a block away. They're going to look at Genesis 2 this next week. Do you want to join us?"
1: Julie was met with an excited yes.
2: She was in awe much of the service. God is still writing her story. But when we pray for divine appointments, God is eager to answer and open doors that no man can shut.
1: God is on the move through Global Friends as he brings the nations to Nebraska.
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1: Veteran singer and songwriter Mike Weaver of Big Daddy Weave.
2: That's how the enemy gets in. There's some element that rings true about it. But the truth is, that's not the truest thing about you. The truest thing about you is what Jesus has done for you. Jesus is ultimate. Jesus is biggest. Jesus is the top of the heap, and he gets the final say, and his blood cuts through all of the lies. And it says, yeah, that may be, but here's the truest thing. My perfection has been applied to you.
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helping keep you connected to God, who loves us not because we're worthy, but because he is good. 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

Terry and Diane of Kearney are celebrating their 52nd wedding anniversary. We also praise God and thank Him for MyBridge Radio and their role in helping to bring people to Christ or into a closer personal relationship with Him. Through their ministry and music, many have come to understand Ephesians 2, "For by grace you have been saved through faith, and this is not your own doing. It is the gift of God, not a result of works, so that no one may boast." Thank you, MyBridge. To God be the glory.

0: For more than a quarter century, God has used their music to carry broken hearts to healing, weary souls to hope, and ordinary moments into the presence of the living God. 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
1: David Leonard,
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0: This is more than a concert. 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

0: Dave and Doris Derman are celebrating their 10th wedding anniversary today. As they reflect on the past year, they are forever grateful for God's loving kindness. They want to give all praise, honor, and glory to God for their marriage and beautiful blended family, which includes their children, Catherine and Kevin, Natalie, Jacob and Carla, plus their grandsons, Jack and Wesley. 1 John 4:16 says, "We have come to know and have believed the love which God has for us. God is love, and the one who abides in love abides in God, and God abides in him."
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That's what the cross is for.

Terry and Diane of Kearney are celebrating their 52nd wedding anniversary. We also praise God and thank Him for MyBridge Radio and their role in helping to bring people to Christ or into a closer personal relationship with Him. Through their ministry and music, many have come to understand Ephesians 2, "For by grace you have been saved through faith, and this is not your own doing. It is the gift of God, not a result of works, so that no one may boast." Thank you, MyBridge. To God be the glory.

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0: Michael and Robin Rem of Donovan are celebrating our nation's 250th anniversary with prayer, humility, and repentance. We are greatly anticipating Christ Jesus' glorious return to earth. 2 Chronicles 7:14 says, "If my people who are called by my name will humble themselves and pray and seek my face and turn from their wicked ways, then I will hear from heaven and I will forgive their sin and will heal their land."
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1: Michael and Robin Rem of Donovan are celebrating our nation's 250th anniversary with prayer, humility, and repentance. We are greatly anticipating Christ Jesus' glorious return to earth. 2 Chronicles 7:14 says, "If my people who are called by my name will humble themselves and pray and seek my face and turn from their wicked ways, then I will hear from heaven and I will forgive their sin and will heal their land."
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Hi, this is Pastor Greg Madsen on MyBridge Radio, keeping you connected. I planted some flowers a few weeks ago, and I was amazed at how tiny the seeds are, and doubtful they would sprout. But only a few days later, they're already growing. In a few weeks, they'll be in full bloom and 4 feet tall. That should teach me not to doubt the sprout. Jesus taught that faith the size of a teeny mustard seed could move mountains. I'm glad to hear that, because a lot of times you'd need a magnifying glass to find my faith. But with God, as with gardens, all it takes is enough trust to put the seed in the soil. Whenever you doubt the sprout, remember the power is not in us, it's in the Lord. Paul puts it this way in 2 Timothy 2:13, "When we are faithless, he remains faithful, for he cannot disown himself." That means God will always be who he is, even when we are who we are. The same people who disowned, denied, demonized, and despised his son. What kind of savior would offer himself for people like that? People like us. A Jesus kind of savior who embodied faithfulness to the Father and faithfully intercedes for his followers this very second. He will always be who he is. So let's bury ourselves in the one who was buried and rose again. A tiny seed of faith is all it takes to grow in the soil of the Savior. MyBridge Radio, helping to connect you to God, who is always faithful.

0: For more than a quarter century, God has used their music to carry broken hearts to healing, weary souls to hope, and ordinary moments into the presence of the living God. Now, that same power comes to Nebraska, live and in person.
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0: Michael and Robin Rem of Donovan are celebrating our nation's 250th anniversary with prayer, humility, and repentance. We are greatly anticipating Christ Jesus' glorious return to earth. 2 Chronicles 7:14 says, "If my people who are called by my name will humble themselves and pray and seek my face and turn from their wicked ways, then I will hear from heaven and I will forgive their sin and will heal their land."
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1: The mission of Global Friends in Omaha is to reach international students for Christ, but God is using their ministry to impact beyond college students. Julie with Global Friends, along with others from her church, were preparing to hand out groceries to neighbors living near their church.
2: We pray, Lord, where would you like us to take these groceries? And we thought of an apartment complex that was filled with new refugees.
1: When Julie knocked on the door, she was greeted warmly by a woman at the complex.
2: She said, "Are you Christians?" And we said, "Yes." She ran and grabbed a Bible. She said, "Someone gave me this, and I was just praying that if this was true, God would send me someone to help me understand it." So we started with Genesis 1, and then we said, "The church just a block away. They're going to look at Genesis 2 this next week. Do you want to join us?"
1: Julie was met with an excited yes.
2: She was in awe much of the service. God is still writing her story. But when we pray for divine appointments, God is eager to answer and open doors that no man can shut.
1: God is on the move through Global Friends as he brings the nations to Nebraska.
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1: Jesus invited Matthew to follow him before Matthew changed one thing. But here's what Jesus knew, and what I have to warn you about. If you start following Jesus, if you start truly following Jesus, you will start to believe differently, and you will start to behave differently. Not because you have to, but because your relationship with him will transform you.
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1: Michael and Robin Rem of Donovan are celebrating our nation's 250th anniversary with prayer, humility, and repentance. We are greatly anticipating Christ Jesus' glorious return to earth. 2 Chronicles 7:14 says, "If my people who are called by my name will humble themselves and pray and seek my face and turn from their wicked ways, then I will hear from heaven and I will forgive their sin and will heal their land."
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1: Veteran singer and songwriter Mike Weaver of Big Daddy Weave.
2: That's how the enemy gets in. There's some element that rings true about it. But the truth is, that's not the truest thing about you. The truest thing about you is what Jesus has done for you. Jesus is ultimate. Jesus is biggest. Jesus is the top of the heap, and he gets the final say, and his blood cuts through all of the lies. And it says, yeah, that may be, but here's the truest thing. My perfection has been applied to you.
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I want to dance like David. I want a faith like Paul. 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

0: right. 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

0: Michael and Robin Rem of Donovan are celebrating our nation's 250th anniversary with prayer, humility, and repentance. We are greatly anticipating Christ Jesus' glorious return to earth. 2 Chronicles 7:14 says, "If my people who are called by my name will humble themselves and pray and seek my face and turn from their wicked ways, then I will hear from heaven and I will forgive their sin and will heal their land."
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0: For more than a quarter century, God has used their music to carry broken hearts to healing, weary souls to hope, and ordinary moments into the presence of the living God. 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

0: Look up. Michael and Robin Rem of Donovan are celebrating our nation's 250th anniversary with prayer, humility, and repentance. We are greatly anticipating Christ Jesus' glorious return to earth. 2 Chronicles 7:14 says, "If my people who are called by my name will humble themselves and pray and seek my face and turn from their wicked ways, then I will hear from heaven and I will forgive their sin and will heal their land."
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glad you're with us on this Wednesday for the Capital City. Sunny and breezy today, highs of 95. In Omaha, partly sunny, a couple of showers or thunderstorms, highs of 97. In the Tri-Cities, mostly sunny, highs near 90. Sunny and breezy in North Platte with highs near 91. For the Panhandle, a sunny and windy day with highs around 87. And in Valentine, sunny and breezy today with that high to be near 85. That is the weather.

0: Praise and worship to start off our Wednesday morning here on MyBridge Radio. Just heard from Elevation Worship and Jesus Be the Name, and then right in front of them as our hour got going, Hillsong Worship and God Is Able. Glad you're spending some time with us on this Wednesday morning. Hey, Mike Weaver, the lead voice for Big Daddy Weave, joined Heath on the morning conversation yesterday here on MyBridge Radio. Mike was sharing during the morning that in recent years he has gone through a lot of loss in his life, including the passing of his brother and band member Jay. Now, Mike says those losses have caused him to think a lot about heaven.
1: I've dreamt about heaven a lot, and I've asked Jesus, I said, Jesus, just use my imagination. I know maybe you can't show me the real thing, but God, just give me some kind of glimpse to hold on to in my heart, you know, thinking about the day that, man, I'm going to step through to the other side. And because of what Jesus has done for me, I can spend the rest of eternity with Jesus and with those that I love who've gone ahead before me, you know? And so sometimes I feel like I just imagine what it's going to be like. It's crazy because we're like, I'm out on tour with Mercy Me. Big Daddy Weave is out with Mercy Me right now. And so we're here and I can only imagine like everybody, you know what I mean?
2: Yeah.
1: And it's like, and it really is true. Like when I've always been super blessed by that song. Man, I've sung that song at funerals, all kinds of stuff, but it just means something in this season that it never has, you know? And even songs of ours that we sing on a nightly basis just remind me of the reality of heaven, you know? And I'm thankful that heaven is real. And I think about it. I do think about it all the time.

0: It is well. That's Bethel Music right here on MyBridge Radio, where we are helping to keep you connected to our faithful God. Right now it's time for Ron Hutchcraft and a word with you.
1: It was one of the most compelling television documentaries I think I've seen. It aired on the anniversary, one of the anniversaries of the September 11th attacks on the Twin Towers of the World Trade Center. The stories of rescuers, survivors. One story I just can't shake was told by this British young woman who worked in a brokerage firm high up in Tower 2. And she recalled with remarkable composure the confusion in her office on whether or not to evacuate the building. She's alive today because she made the right decision. But many of her coworkers never made it out. And she actually broke down for the first time as she talked about her good friend in the office. And all she could say was, "I keep thinking I should have asked him to go with me. I can't get that out of my mind." I'm Ron Hutchcraft, and I want to have a word with you today about life's biggest regret. Okay, change the scene. You're in heaven, and you're looking for a coworker you cared about, or a fellow student, or a teammate, a family member, or maybe a neighbor, maybe a friend. You ask Jesus, "Lord, and you put that name in there. Are they here?" What if he says, "Oh, did you bring her? Did you bring him? You never asked her to go with you." Another scene. I've been to funerals where I looked at someone I've been close to, and I realized I'd talk with them about everything except one thing, my Jesus. And now I couldn't. We can't have back any of those missed opportunities. But the future, it's yet to be written. I want to turn my regrets for the past mistakes of not telling someone about Jesus into a passion to be sure I don't make that mistake again. You and I have been placed in the lives of some people who are not ready for eternity, who have never been to Jesus to have their sins erased. And God put us there to be their spiritual rescuer, to be their link to Jesus, to help them be in heaven with us. Now, our assignment comes crystal clear in our word for today from the Word of God in 2 Corinthians 5, beginning with verse 11. "Since we know what it is to fear the Lord, we try to persuade men, for Christ's love compels us." God was reconciling the world to himself in Christ, not counting men's sins against them, and he has committed to us the message of reconciliation. We are therefore Christ's ambassadors, as though God were making his appeal through us. We implore you on Christ's behalf, be reconciled to God. Okay, there's no doubt about it. You are the one God is counting on to deliver his life-saving message to the people who are within your reach. You can't just depend on your life to rescue them. They're not going to guess Jesus died on the cross for them just because you're a good guy or girl. You have to tell them about his dying for them. Start by loving them in their language of love. Pray with them when they share a burden with you. You'll be showing them your personal relationship with God even as you pray for them. And then share the difference Jesus is making in your life at a point where the conversation allows you a natural opportunity. I call that your hope story. In fact, each day, pray for, look for opportunities. They're all around you. Let your hope story open the door for you to ask, "Has anyone ever shown you what the Bible says about how to have a personal relationship with God and how to get to heaven?" And in some cases, you might want to put your love for them and God's love for them in a letter where they can receive it without distraction and without debating. You just have to be God's glove, with him inside you, helping you to do and say what you never could do without him. But silence? Not an option. Not if you want him to be in heaven with you. You know what they need to know to get there. You're safe. You got out. They're still in the collapsing building. Life's biggest regret would be having to say, "I should have asked him to go with me." You still can. There's still time.
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0: Waymaker, that is Leland this morning on MyBridge Radio. Glad you're spending some time with us on this Wednesday. Hey, coming up June the 18th in Grand Island, Big Daddy Weave, Megan Woods, and David Leonard are going to be in concert. Well, on the morning conversation yesterday here on MyBridge Radio, Mike Weaver from Big Daddy Weave joined Heath. And in this highlight from yesterday, Mike Weaver shares the truth about how God sees us.
1: Those voices are relentless. And when you hear it for so long, you start to believe it. And then, and honestly, when you're stuck in that place, sometimes you don't turn to God quickly. But when I do find myself in his presence and I'm telling him about all these voices and this information, he has never agreed with any of it. And in the light of who he is, literally, it dispels and exposes how false all these things are. Because he's like, listen to me. The way I see you is through the perfect blood of my son applied to you. That is who you are. That's more real than your track record. It's like, that's how the enemy gets in. Those voices, there's some element that rings true about it, right? But the truth is, that's not the truest thing about you. The truest thing about you is what Jesus has done for you. Jesus is ultimate. Jesus is biggest. Jesus is the top of the heap, and he gets the final say, and his blood cuts through all of the lies. And it says, yeah, that may be, but here's the deal. Here's the truest thing is that my perfection has been applied to you.

That is Cece Winans on MyBridge Radio. Come, Jesus, come. Songs like that you'll be hearing this morning on MyBridge Radio, because every Wednesday is Worship for Your Wednesday. So along with some really great praise and worship music as the middle of the week is getting off and going, Jill and Heath are going to be along in about a half hour. They have some encouraging insights that they're going to be sharing with us. So do hope that you can join us for Worship for Your Wednesday, getting underway in about a half hour here on MyBridge Radio.

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1: Every morning I can worship and listen, and I hear songs about hope and God being there for me through my fear helps me be at peace when I'm driving.

That is Mosaic MSC here on MyBridge Radio with Tremble. I do hope that this Wednesday, the 10th of June, is getting off to a great start for you. So glad you're with us here on MyBridge Radio. Remember, news and weather is coming up. I've been

0: Michael and Robin Rem of Donovan are celebrating our nation's 250th anniversary with prayer, humility, and repentance. We are greatly anticipating Christ Jesus' glorious return to earth. 2 Chronicles 7:14 says, "If my people who are called by my name will humble themselves and pray and seek my face and turn from their wicked ways, then I will hear from heaven and I will forgive their sin and will heal their land."
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2: Good morning. 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It is Wednesday, the 10th of June. The forecast is coming up. A hot and humid day led to severe weather in several areas of the state last night. Multiple severe thunderstorm warnings caused winds as high as 80 miles an hour, power outages, and downed trees in central parts of Nebraska. Now, a slight risk of more severe weather is possible in eastern Nebraska late today. The World Cup, which begins tomorrow, is presenting ministry opportunities. Victory Beyond the Cup, which is a crew initiative, is designed to mobilize Christians to use the World Cup as an opportunity for hospitality, conversation, and community outreach. Crew is making available helps in organizing watch parties and having conversations about faith. The World Cup will run through the 19th of July. Hope and good news for today is found in John 3:17. "For God did not send His Son into the world to condemn the world, but to save the world through Him." Again, that's John 3:17. For the capital city, a few showers are possible this morning. Otherwise, partly sunny, breezy today. That high near 93. In Omaha, a chance of a few showers this morning, then partly sunny and 97. For the Tri-City, sunshine coming up with highs near 88. A sunny and breezy day in North Platte with highs around 88 degrees. Sunny and windy across the Panhandle with highs to be near 84. And in Valentine, partly sunny and breezy today. That high near 82 degrees. Currently, it is 77 in Lincoln, 78 in Omaha, it's 71 in the Tri-Cities, 64 in North Platte, 61 in the Panhandle, 61 this morning in Valentine.
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0: Well, every morning before we accomplish anything, before we solve anything or we prove anything, God is already faithful.
1: He is already at work.
0: Yeah.
1: He was at work while we were resting.
0: Amen.
1: That's the beautiful part about this whole deal.
0: Yeah. Good morning, Jill.
1: Good morning.
0: It is Worship for Your Wednesday on MyBridge Radio. You know, one of the things I love about Wednesday mornings is it's a chance to stop before the rush for just a little bit, remember what is true. And yeah, this month we're focusing on this attribute of God that he is faithful.
1: Mm-hmm. Yeah, he's faithful. He is present. His character is proven for thousands of years, right? And so this morning, we hope that it's a space to encounter God and just be reminded that he's faithful even in what we're walking through today.
0: Yeah, it's a beautiful reminder in the Bible, in the Old Testament, Lamentations chapter 3, it says, "The faithful love of the Lord never ends. His mercies never cease. Great is his faithfulness. His mercies begin afresh each morning."

0: Isn't it interesting, Jill, how loud silence can sometimes be?
1: When you're waiting?
0: Yeah, you know, you've sent that text message and then you stare at the phone waiting for a response. 5 minutes feels like an hour.
1: Yeah.
0: An hour feels like a day. And just the longer the silence lasts, then the more stories we end up making up in our minds. And I think we sometimes experience that with God. You know, you've prayed, you've asked, you've waited. Nothing seems to be happening.
1: Mm-hmm. But what we know to be true is that he's in the silence.
0: Absolutely.
1: And that's what's hard to, I think, keep my grasp on, is even if I feel like there's silence or maybe I'm in a waiting season, that doesn't mean he's not with me in it. And that's what we're talking about this morning on Worship for Your Wednesday, that God is faithful. And sometimes faithfulness is kind of quiet.
0: Yeah. Amen. I actually read a pastor say this once. He said, God's faithfulness wasn't measured by how quickly he answered.
1: Mm.
0: It's measured by the fact that he never left.

0: For the capital city, a few showers are possible this morning. Otherwise, partly sunny, breezy today. That high near 93. In Omaha, a chance of a few showers this morning, then partly sunny and 97. For the Tri-City, sunshine coming up with highs near 88. A sunny and breezy day in North Platte with highs around 88 degrees. Sunny and windy across the Panhandle with highs to be near 84. And in Valentine, partly sunny and breezy today, that high near 82 degrees. Currently, it is 77 in Lincoln, 78 in Omaha, it's 71 in the Tri-Cities, 64 in North Platte, 61 in the Panhandle, 61 this morning in Valentine.
1: Hi, this is Pastor Greg Madsen on MyBridge Radio, keeping you connected. I planted some flowers a few weeks ago, and I was amazed at how tiny the seeds are, and doubtful they would sprout. But only a few days later, they're already growing. In a few weeks, they'll be in full bloom and 4 feet tall. That should teach me not to doubt the sprout. Jesus taught that faith the size of a teeny mustard seed could move mountains. I'm glad to hear that, because a lot of times you'd need a magnifying glass to find my faith. But with God, as with gardens, all it takes is enough trust to put the seed in the soil. Whenever you doubt the sprout, remember the power is not in us, it's in the Lord. Paul puts it this way in 2 Timothy 2:13, "When we are faithless, he remains faithful, for he cannot disown himself." That means God will always be who he is, even when we are who we are. The same people who disowned, denied, demonized, and despised his son. What kind of Savior would offer himself for people like that? People like us? A Jesus kind of Savior, who embodied faithfulness to the Father and faithfully intercedes for his followers this very second. He will always be who he is. So let's bury ourselves in the one who was buried and rose again. A tiny seed of faith is all it takes to grow in the soil of the Savior. MyBridge Radio, helping to connect you to God, who is always faithful.

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1: 2 Timothy 2, verse 13.
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0: So, Jill, I know a baseball coach who's been struggling to sleep lately. So his team has hit a bit of a rough stretch. And because he cares so deeply about his team, he's carrying the weight of this. Like,
1: oh, no.
0: Laying awake at night, trying to figure out, like, what do I need to fix? Hmm. Trying to solve every problem. And I get that. I've done that before. You know, I lose sleep over things that I'm trying to control.
1: Sure. Yeah. I think we've all been there. Of like our mind is whirling and whirling and whirling, and those whirly, swirly thoughts, we can't quiet them to rest.
0: Yeah. And there's a huge difference between how I do that and how the Bible speaks about how God never slumbers or sleeps. Because when I stay awake, it's because I'm worried. I'm trying to fix it. When God stays awake, it's out of his faithfulness because like he's not anxious. He's not uncertain. He's not afraid that something's going to slip past him.
1: Mm-hmm. That's why on this Worship for Your Wednesday, we just hope that the music recenters us, reminds us of things that are true like that. Mm-hmm. And what the beautiful picture about him never slumbering is so that we can, right? Like that's just one small glimpse of how faithful he is.

0: bringing Nebraska together.
1: Valentine Staplehurst, Hebron, Nebraska.

0: Isn't it true, Jill, that a good track record kind of changes everything? Like, you know, if someone tells me they're going to do something and they followed through every single time for years, I'm going to trust them.
1: Absolutely. Yes. And it's a quick trust.
0: Yes.
1: And it's a trust that you don't want to break.
0: Mm-hmm. Yeah. And isn't that true of God? Like, the longer we walk with him, the more evidence we collect, you know, times that he's provided, times that he's protected, times that he's guided, times he's carried us through.
1: Mm-hmm. Yes, his track record is solid. And that's what we want to stand on when we are struggling to wait or maybe it's when it feels like that's not true. That's when we have to remind ourselves of what is true.
0: Yeah.
1: That's why feelings get to ride. They don't get to drive. Because sometimes we can lose sight of that.
0: Yeah. And on this Worship for Your Wednesday on MyBridge Radio, I pray that that gives us some hope today. God's faithfulness, it's hope. It's not wishful thinking.
1: Mm-hmm.
0: It's not positive thinking. It's hope rooted in the character of God who has never once failed his people.

0: Michael and Robin Rem of Donovan are celebrating our nation's 250th anniversary with prayer, humility, and repentance. We are greatly anticipating Christ Jesus' glorious return to earth. 2 Chronicles 7:14 says, "If my people who are called by my name will humble themselves and pray and seek my face and turn from their wicked ways, then I will hear from heaven and I will forgive their sin and will heal their land."
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2: Good morning. 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It is Wednesday, the 10th of June. The forecast is coming up. A hot and humid day led to severe weather in several areas of the state last night. Multiple severe thunderstorm warnings caused winds as high as 80 miles an hour, power outages, and downed trees in central parts of Nebraska. Now a slight risk of more severe weather is possible for eastern Nebraska late today. The World Cup, which begins tomorrow, is presenting ministry opportunities. Victory Beyond the Cup, which is a crew initiative, is designed to mobilize Christians to use the World Cup as an opportunity for hospitality, conversation, and community outreach. Now, crew is making available helps in organizing watch parties and having conversations about faith. Now, the World Cup will run through the 19th of July. Hope and good news for today is found in the Gospel of John, chapter 3, verse 17. "For God did not send His Son into the world to condemn the world, but to save the world through Him." Again, that's John 3, 17. For the capital city, a few showers possible this morning, otherwise partly sunny and breezy, that high near 93. In Omaha, a few showers this morning, otherwise partly sunny today, that high near 97. In the Tri-City, sunshine today with highs near 88. A sunny and breezy day in North Platte with highs to be near 88. Sunny and windy across the Panhandle with highs today near 84. And in Valentine, a partly sunny and breezy day with that high near 82 degrees. Currently, it's 74 in Lincoln, 78 in Omaha, 68 in the Tri-Cities. It's 61 in North Platte, 58 in the Panhandle, 60 this morning in Valentine.

0: You know, if my future depended on my ability to be faithful, I think I'd be in trouble, Jill. Maybe I'm alone here, but I know myself too well. Like, I know I've made promises that I haven't kept. I've started things that I haven't finished or committed to things and forgotten them. And it makes me so grateful for grace because I know how often I fall short.
1: And even the most faithful person is never going to have a perfect track record. It's just impossible. Or to pursue something like that would be exhausting.
0: Yeah. And aren't we glad that our security doesn't rest on our faithfulness? It rests on the faithfulness of God. It rests on His faithfulness toward us. That's what we're kind of focusing on today on this Worship for Your Wednesday.
1: Yeah. Just it's such a relief and a gift to go, I want to like glorify God as though it's up to me, right? Like serve as though it's up to me, be as faithful as I can be while knowing that I don't have to be perfect because there is His grace.

0: feelings are wonderful servants and terrible rulers. You know, like how there are mornings I wake up feeling close to God, and then there are mornings that, for whatever reason, probably a choice I made, I don't. Some days faith feels easy. Some days it feels kind of like work. But God's faithfulness is not measured by emotional temperature.
1: Yeah, and his feelings towards us don't change. Mm-hmm. His faithfulness isn't, it doesn't change either.
0: No.
1: It's kind of hard for us to wrap our minds around that because because that's not how we operate, right? Like, we want to operate on feelings, and he just operates on what's true, which is his love is unending towards us.
0: Yeah, it's Worship for Your Wednesday on MyBridge Radio. I love how it's stated in Psalm 117 in our Bible. For great is his love toward us, and the faithfulness of the Lord endures forever. Not until circumstances change, you know.
1: Or not when he quits feeling like it.
0: Right. Not until I fail, not until life gets complicated. His love, his faithfulness endures forever.

0: For the capital city, a few showers possible this morning, otherwise partly sunny and breezy. That high near 93. In Omaha, a few showers this morning, otherwise partly sunny today. That high near 97. In the Tri-City, sunshine today with highs near 88. A sunny and breezy day in North Platte with highs to be near 88. Sunny and windy across the Panhandle with highs today near 84. And in Valentine, a partly sunny and breezy day with that high near 82 degrees. Currently, it's 74 in Lincoln, 78 in Omaha, 68 in the Tri-Cities. It's 61 in North Platte, 58 in the Panhandle, 60 this morning in Valentine.
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2: 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But here's what Jesus knew. And what I have to warn you about, if you start following Jesus, if you start truly following Jesus, you will start to believe differently and you will start to behave differently. 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

0: Isn't it interesting, Jill, how loud silence can sometimes be?
1: When you're waiting?
0: Yeah, you know, you've sent that text message and then you stare at the phone waiting for a response. 5 minutes feels like an hour.
1: Yep.
0: An hour feels like a day. And just the longer the silence lasts, then the more stories we end up making up in our minds. And I think we sometimes experience that with God. You know, you've prayed, you've asked, you've waited. Nothing seems to be happening.
1: Mm-hmm. But what we know to be true is that he's in the silence.
0: Absolutely.
1: And that's what's hard to, I think, keep my grasp on, is even if I feel like there is silence or maybe I'm in a waiting season, that doesn't mean he's not with me in it. And that's what we're talking about this morning on Worship for Your Wednesday, that God is faithful. And sometimes faithfulness is kind of quiet.
0: Yeah. Amen. I actually read a pastor say this once. He said, God's faithfulness wasn't measured by how quickly he answered. It's measured by the fact that he never left.

0: 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Who is faithful?
1: Is faithful.
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0: So, Jill, I know a baseball coach who's been struggling to sleep lately. So his team has hit a bit of a rough stretch. And because he cares so deeply about his team, he's carrying the weight of this. Like,
1: oh, no.
0: Laying awake at night, trying to figure out, like, what do I need to fix? Trying to solve every problem. And I get that. I've done that before. You know, I lose sleep over things that I'm trying to control.
1: Sure. Yeah. I think we've all been there. Our mind is whirling and whirling and whirling in those whirly, swirly thoughts. We can't quiet them to rest.
0: Yeah. And there's a huge difference between how I do that and how the Bible speaks about how God never slumbers or sleeps. Because when I stay awake, it's because I'm worried. I'm trying to fix it. When God stays awake, it's out of his faithfulness. Because he's not anxious. He's not uncertain. He's not afraid that something's going to slip past him.
1: Mm-hmm. That's why on this Worship for Your Wednesday, we just hope that the music recenters us, reminds us of things that are true like that. Mm-hmm. And what the beautiful picture about him never slumbering is so that we can, right? Like that's just one small glimpse of how faithful he is.

0: Michael and Robin Rem of Donovan are celebrating our nation's 250th anniversary with prayer, humility, and repentance. We are greatly anticipating Christ Jesus' glorious return to earth. 2 Chronicles 7:14 says, "If my people who are called by my name will humble themselves and pray and seek my face and turn from their wicked ways, then I will hear from heaven and I will forgive their sin and will heal their land."
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3: Good morning. 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It is Wednesday, the 10th day of June. Here are the headlines. A hot and humid day led to severe weather in several areas of the state last night. Multiple severe thunderstorm warnings caused winds as high as 80 miles an hour, power outages, and downed trees in central parts of the state. Now a slight risk of more severe weather is possible in eastern Nebraska by late today. The World Cup, which begins tomorrow, is presenting ministry opportunities. Victory Beyond the Cup, which is a crew initiative, is designed to mobilize Christians to use the World Cup as an opportunity for hospitality, conversation, and community outreach. Now, crew is making available helps in organizing watch parties and having conversations about faith. The World Cup will run through the 19th of July. Hope and good news for today is found in John 3:17. "For God did not send his Son into the world to condemn the world, but to save the world through him." Again, that's John 3:17. For the capital city, a few showers possible this morning, otherwise partly sunny and breezy. That high near 93. In Omaha, a few showers this morning, otherwise partly sunny today. That high near 97. In the Tri-City, sunshine today with highs near 88. A sunny and breezy day in North Platte with highs to be near 88. Sunny and windy across the Panhandle with highs today near 84. And in Valentine, a partly sunny and breezy day with that high near 82 degrees. Currently, it's 74 in Lincoln, 78 in Omaha, 68 in the Tri-Cities. It's 61 in North Platte, 58 in the Panhandle, 60 this morning in Valentine.

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1: Veteran singer and songwriter Mike Weaver of Big Daddy Weave.
2: That's how the enemy gets in. There's some element that rings true about it. But the truth is, that's not the truest thing about you. The truest thing about you is what Jesus has done for you. Jesus is ultimate. Jesus is biggest. Jesus is the top of the heap, and he gets the final say, and his blood cuts through all of the lies. And it says, yeah, that may be, but here's the truest thing. My perfection has been applied to you.
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0: Isn't it true, Jill, that a good track record kind of changes everything? Like, you know, if someone tells me they're going to do something and they followed through every single time for years, I'm going to trust them.
1: Absolutely. Yes. And it's a quick trust.
0: Yes.
1: And it's a trust that you don't want to break.
0: Mm-hmm. Yeah. And isn't that true of God? Like, the longer we walk with him, the more evidence we collect, you know, times that he's provided, times that he's protected, times that he's guided, times he's carried us through.
1: Mm-hmm. Yes, his track record is solid. And that's what we want to stand on mm-hmm. when we are struggling to wait or maybe it's when it feels like that's not mm-hmm. true. That's when we have to remind ourselves of what is true.
0: Yeah.
1: That's why feelings get to ride. They don't get to drive.
0: Amen.
1: Because sometimes we can lose sight of that.
0: Yeah. And on this Worship for Your Wednesday on MyBridge Radio,

0: You know, if my future depended on my ability to be faithful, I think I'd be in trouble, Jill. Maybe I'm alone here, but I know myself too well. Like, I know I've made promises that I haven't kept. I've started things that I haven't finished or committed to things and forgotten them. And it makes me so grateful for grace because I know how often I fall short.
1: And even the most faithful person is never going to have a perfect track record. It's just impossible. Or to pursue something like that would be exhausting.
0: Yeah. And aren't we glad that our security doesn't rest on our faithfulness? It rests on the faithfulness of God. It rests on His faithfulness toward us. That's what we're kind of focusing on today on this Worship for Your Wednesday.
1: Yeah. Just it's such a relief and a gift to go, I want to like glorify God as though it's up to me, right? Like serve as though it's up to me, be as faithful as I can be while knowing that I don't have to be perfect because there is His grace.

0: Glad that you're with us for Worship for Your Wednesday this morning on MyBridge Radio. The final forecast for the capital city, a few showers possible this morning, otherwise partly sunny and breezy, that high near 93. In Omaha, could see a couple of showers this morning, then partly sunny and 97. Sunshine in the Tri-Cities, highs up to about 88. Sunny and breezy in North Platte with highs of 88. Sunny and windy across the Panhandle, highs of 84. In Valentine, partly sunny and breezy, highs near 82.
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2: The mission of Global Friends in Omaha is to reach international students for Christ, but God is using their ministry to impact beyond college students. Julie with Global Friends, along with others from her church, were preparing to hand out groceries to neighbors living near their church.
3: We prayed, Lord, where would you like us to take these groceries? And we thought of an apartment complex that was filled with new refugees.
2: When Julie knocked on the door, she was greeted warmly by a woman at the complex.
3: She said, are you Christians? And we said, yes. She ran and grabbed a Bible. She said, someone gave me this, and I was just praying that if this was true, God would send me someone to help me understand it. So we started with Genesis 1, and then we said, the church just a block away. They're going to look at Genesis 2 this next week. Do you want to join us?
2: Julie was met with an excited yes.
3: She was in awe much of the service. God is still writing her story. But when we pray for divine appointments, God is eager to answer and open doors that no man can shut.
2: God is on the move through Global Friends as he brings the nations to Nebraska.
4: God is doing something right now.
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0: I hear some believers in this room.
1: Feelings are wonderful servants and terrible rulers. You know, like how there are mornings I wake up feeling close to God, and then there are mornings that, for whatever reason, probably a choice I made, I don't. Some days faith feels easy. Some days it feels kind of like work. But God's faithfulness is not measured by emotional temperature.
2: Yeah, and his feelings towards us don't change. Mm-hmm. His faithfulness isn't, it doesn't change either.
1: No.
2: It's kind of hard for us to wrap our minds around that because because that's not how we operate, right? Like, we want to operate on feelings, and he just operates on what's true, which is his love is unending towards us.
1: Yeah, it's Worship for Your Wednesday on MyBridge Radio. I love how it's stated in Psalm 117 in our Bible. For great is his love toward us, and the faithfulness of the Lord endures forever. Not until circumstances change, you know.
2: Or not when he quits feeling like it.
1: Right, not until I fail, not until life gets complicated. His love, his faithfulness endures forever.

0: Well, in this worship for your Wednesday, Jill, maybe the biggest takeaway from the morning as we've been focusing on the faithfulness of God is that his faithfulness does not depend on our ability to see it. And we've been talking about God who remains steady while we're sleeping, when life doesn't make sense, when we're struggling, and when our feelings tell us otherwise.
1: Mm-hmm. It really is such a comfort to go, God is faithful, period. Mm-hmm. And then from that place of knowledge, it gives us the freedom to just love him. And I wonder if even in these final like worship songs this morning on Worship for Your Wednesday, wonder if we reflect in gratitude on mm-hmm. his faithfulness and just, you know, God, thank you for never changing, for that your heart never changes towards me.

0: Michael and Robin Rem of Donovan are celebrating our nation's 250th anniversary with prayer, humility, and repentance. We are greatly anticipating Christ Jesus' glorious return to earth. 2 Chronicles 7:14 says, "If my people who are called by my name will humble themselves and pray and seek my face and turn from their wicked ways, then I will hear from heaven and I will forgive their sin and will heal their land."
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0: For the Lord is good. His steadfast love endures forever, and his faithfulness to all generations.
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Thank you for your company on this Wednesday. 10th day of June is underway. Right now it's Chris Tomlin. How great is our

Mighty name of Jesus, that is Hope Darst right here on MyBridge Radio. So glad that you are along with us this Wednesday morning on MyBridge Radio. Right now, here's Peter Burton and Where Would

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3: These players aren't public speakers, they're not pastors, so there's a relatability already, kind of like that you kind of sense in the atmosphere, that they're not putting on to put on. 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

0: Michael and Robin Rem of Donovan are celebrating our nation's 250th anniversary with prayer, humility, and repentance. We are greatly anticipating Christ Jesus' glorious return to earth. 2 Chronicles 7:14 says, "If my people who are called by my name will humble themselves and pray and seek my face and turn from their wicked ways, then I will hear from heaven and I will forgive their sin and will heal their land."
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That was Zaria Zachary with Stay here on My Ridge Radio. And that song hits a little differently this time of year because my husband and I were just talking about how fast summer is going. Honestly, we're not even the kind of family that tries to fill every square on the calendar. We're pretty consistent with staying home, being together, and choosing just a few meaningful things to say yes to. And yet, somehow, the calendar keeps filling up. Before I know it, it's going to be July. The school supplies will be back in the stores. Kids will be heading off to college. And I even started looking for matching pajamas for Christmas because I feel like I'm going to miss it. Life is moving fast. And that's one reason I love that song, Stay. Because it reminds me that while the world keeps moving faster and faster, my relationship with God doesn't have to become rushed, too. Because earlier this year, I was going through a Henry Blackaby study with the MyBridge Radio family, and one thing that stayed with me is that God isn't looking for us to simply go through religious motions. He invites us into a relationship with Him, a real one, and relationships require time and attention. So as the calendar fills up, I'm asking myself, what habits am I putting in place that help me stay close to the Lord? I'm Emily, and here's Jeff Johnson with I Stand in Awe on MyBridge Radio.

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If this is your first time, we're so glad that you're able to join us to tune into Hopefield Music. We have an app, by the way, MyBridge Radio, that you can download. It's free for you, and there's so much encouraging stuff on there, like podcasts. 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We are so glad that you are here. Here's CeCe Winings with Worthy of It.

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1: That was Amen from Micah Tyler here on MyBridge Radio. And honestly, hearing that song reminds me of something I love about our prayer wall at MyBridgeRadio.net. You may have visited it before, maybe you haven't, but one of my favorite things about it is seeing how people care so much for each other and they are praying together. There are people on there right now facing surgeries they didn't expect. Others are waiting on test results or trying to navigate difficult diagnoses. Some are simply asking God for wisdom and strength for whatever today holds. And what I love is that they're not carrying those burdens alone. I was also reading through some of the requests and I found myself praying for God's peace, the kind that doesn't always change the circumstance right away, but somehow steadies our hearts in the middle of it. You know, the peace that only He can give. So if there's something weighing on your heart today, I want you to know we'd be honored to pray for you. You can find the prayer wall under the community tab at mybridgeradio.com.

What great new music here on MyBridge Radio, reminding us of the spiritual freedom of the biblical promise that God's grace breaks the chains of sin and past burdens. It's No Longer Bound from Forrest Frank and Maverick City Music. I'm Emily on MyBridge Radio, and I've got more music that's new to our ears coming up in about 7 minutes. It's from Brandon Lake. It's coming up right after Katie Nicole. Smoke.

0: author.
1: One of my favorite summer things right now is just having My Ridge Radio playing in the background while we are outside. If we're at the backyard pool, I'm usually connecting it to a little Bluetooth speaker and just let it play very loudly, actually. And my kids always notice. They'll say, "Is that Cindy?" or "Mom, that's you." And then immediately follow it with, "Can you turn it down if it's you, but turn it up if it's Cindy, please?" It actually makes me laugh every time because they really do start listening and soaking it in without even realizing it. That's one of the reasons why I love the app, because it's plays music that's encouraging and it fills the kids' space as well as mine. And for me, it's as simple as having that app on my phone. I downloaded it for free and it was ready to go right away. Now, it's one of the main apps on my home screen, and honestly, it stays there because it becomes part of how our home sounds in the summer. And it can be a part of yours too.

0: And 50th anniversary with prayer, humility, and repentance. We are greatly anticipating Christ Jesus' glorious return to earth. 2 Chronicles 7:14 says, "If my people who are called by my name will humble themselves and pray and seek my face and turn from their wicked ways, then I will hear from heaven and I will forgive their sin and will heal their land."
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0: Lord, you are my God. I will exalt you and praise your name. For in perfect faithfulness, you have done wonderful things, things planned long ago.
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Good morning. I'm Emily, your host, and I have some hope-filled music for you this hour. Some House Fires with I Thank God, some Sanctus Real with Confidence, and some River Valley Worship with Hope Has a Name. You know, this week on Monday, we were encouraged from Susie Larson from her blessings that you can also have in your email every Monday when you sign up for the Kingdom Connection newsletter. And here's what she encouraged us with this week, and I would love for you to be blessed by her blessing. She said, "May the Lord give you gritty perseverance to stay the course and continue you onward." May that be our prayer today. Here is I Thank God from House Fires.

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so grateful to have Towns tuning in to MyBridge Radio today, bringing us together. Thank you so much for tuning in this morning. Hey, Spring, Cedar Bluffs, and

You know, the other day, my daughter decided to have a little art class in her crib with a full diaper. And my husband and I were absolutely not prepared for that. We were shocked, like, no, not our little princess. She would never do this. But once we got over the initial surprise, it actually turned into one of those moments you can either get really frustrated about or just laugh. And thankfully, we laughed because in the middle of the bath, the cleanup, and the chaos, I realized something I need to remember more often. Life really can't always be taken so seriously. There's a phrase people use, you only live once, you may know it. And I don't think it's about doing whatever I want to do, but it does remind me to notice the moment I'm actually in, to slow down enough to laugh, because that situation didn't exactly make my day easier, but it did make it memorable. And honestly, it turned into one of those motherhood moments I'll probably never forget. And I'm learning that when I can step back and not let every little thing overwhelm me, even the messy moments can actually become grace-filled ones. I'm Emily, and this is MyBridge Radio. Here's Jeremy Camp with his song, Again.

0: For more than a quarter century, God has used their music to carry broken hearts to healing, weary souls to hope, and ordinary moments into the presence of the living God. Now, that same power comes to Nebraska, live and in person.
1: Big Daddy Weave,
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2: Let it begin.
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1: David Leonard,
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1: Megan Woods.
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0: This is more than a concert. 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
2: I'm overwhelmed.
0: Big Daddy Weave. 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

Skybridge Radio. I have some new music coming up soon from Leanna Crawford. It's called Thank God. It's coming up right here after Ryan Stevenson with his song Eye of the Storm.

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2: That's how the enemy gets in. There's some element that rings true about it. But the truth is, that's not the truest thing about you. The truest thing about you is what Jesus has done for you. Jesus is ultimate. Jesus is biggest. Jesus is the top of the heap, and he gets the final say, and his blood cuts through all of the lies. And it says, yeah, that may be, but here's the truest thing. My perfection has been applied to you.
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was Leanna Crawford with Thank God here on MyVerge Radio. And she shared something that really stayed with me, that when she looks back on her life, she can't help but thank God for all the no's, all the not yets, and the time she had thought God was being silent, but he was actually doing something better. And I totally get that, because I can think of moments in my own life where I was frustrated with closed doors or even delayed answers. At the time, I didn't see the purpose in it, but looking back now, I can see his kindness in it, just like Leanna Crawford shared as well. But she wrote a song. I wasn't able to do that, but I'm so grateful that she was able to do that. So honestly, I think my version of my story would have looked very different if I had been the one writing it. And I'm really grateful he didn't hand me the pen. There are so many stories like that happening all across Nebraska, actually, moments where God is shaping lives in ways you don't always recognize right away. One of those moments was in my own story. It happened years ago through the Todd Becker Foundation, a ministry that goes into high schools and shares the hope of the gospel with students. And that was the first time I clearly heard and understood the message of Jesus for myself. And I look back now and see, wow, what felt like an ordinary thing was actually God being intentional the whole time.

0: Michael and Robin Rem of Donovan are celebrating our nation's 250th anniversary with prayer, humility, and repentance. We are greatly anticipating Christ Jesus' glorious return to earth. 2 Chronicles 7:14 says, "If my people who are called by my name will humble themselves and pray and seek my face and turn from their wicked ways, then I will hear from heaven and I will forgive their sin and will heal their land."
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lunchtime together here on MyBridge Radio. I'm Emily, getting to serve up some music for you while you go find some yummy food. I am enjoying a cheeseburger and french fries always. That's honestly my go-to. And it's not just any french fry, it's sweet potato fries. Well, hey, I get to serve up some encouraging music this hour. I already got this hour started off with We the Kingdom, God So Love, then some Phil Wickham with It Really Is Amazing Grace. Some Casting Crowns are coming up next with All Because of Mercy, and some Seth Slater, Running Back to You. I could

this is Pastor Greg Madsen on MyBridge Radio, keeping you connected. I planted some flowers a few weeks ago, and I was amazed at how tiny the seeds are, and doubtful they would sprout. But only a few days later, they're already growing. In a few weeks, they'll be in full bloom and 4 feet tall. That should teach me not to doubt the sprout. Jesus taught that faith the size of a teeny mustard seed could move mountains. I'm glad to hear that, because a lot of times you'd need a magnifying glass to find my faith. But with God, as with gardens, all it takes is enough trust to put the seed in the soil. Whenever you doubt the sprout, remember the power is not in us, it's in the Lord. Paul puts it this way in 2 Timothy 2:13, when we are faithless, he remains faithful, for he cannot disown himself. That means God will always be who he is, even when we are who we are. The same people who disowned, denied, demonized, and despised his son. What kind of savior would offer himself for people like that? People like us. A Jesus kind of savior who embodied faithfulness to the Father and faithfully intercedes for his followers this very second. He will always be who he is. So let's bury ourselves in the one who was buried and rose again. A tiny seed of faith is all it takes to grow in the soil of the Savior. MyBridge Radio, helping to connect you to God, who is always faithful.

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1: Making well with my soul. Don't let me face this loneliness alone.

0: side.
1: There's a thought that I came across recently that really stopped me in my tracks. It said something like this: when you forget to give others what you have been given, you forget me, the Lord. You forget my love for you. You forget that I had given you everything. And this quote continues on saying that the Lord doesn't bring this up to guilt. He says it so that we can grow in love to receive more and more of what he has for us. And when we give what we've been given, you're reflecting his heart. And that really made me pause, because so often I think about what I need or what I'm holding on to or what I don't have yet and miss the places right in front of me where I've actually been giving something to share: time, encouragement, resources, love, and the list goes on. And maybe even just presence. So here's the question I've been sitting with today: where might God be inviting me to give a little more freely right now? This is MyBridge Radio, and we'll head back into worship together as we tune into Ann Wilson with her song, God's Story.

Lance, Elizabeth, and Sam, along with their mom, Wanda, are remembering their dad, Phil Hall of Waco, who now resides in heaven. They are grateful for their dad and the legacy he has left in them and his five grandchildren. 2 Timothy 4:7 through 9 says, "I have fought the good fight. I have finished the race. I have kept the faith. Now there is in store for me the crown of righteousness, which the Lord, the righteous judge, will award to me on that day, and not only to me, but also to all who have longed for his appearing."

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1: Jesus invited Matthew to follow him before Matthew changed one thing. 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Not because you have to, but because your relationship with him will transform you.
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Have you ever had that moment when someone just, you were trying to explain what you were wanting to get them to understand, you're word vomiting, kind of like I'm doing right now, right? But then they say it in a way that you're like, that's it. And you just want to hug them, but they're not a huggy person, but you are, and you just hug them anyways. Yeah, I've had one of those moments. I was talking to a friend about how life is just so short. I know we say that all the time, but like I told her, I'm grieving and I'm also so happy at the same time that the kids are getting older. And she just said, yeah, these are such precious days and they are passing so quickly. And I have felt before that I can't hold on to them. And I feel like I'm grieving even while I'm living them. And I looked at her, I said, that's it. And I think a lot of us understand that in some way, because childhood doesn't stay. Seasons don't stay. Even the moments we swear we'll never forget, sometimes we barely recall later on, like the face of my baby boy. I can't remember him as a baby anymore. I have to look at photos because all I see is the current moment I'm in right now with the current baby we have. I don't remember his baby face, and that breaks my heart. You know, that first ice cream, for example, the first time reading a book on their own, the vacations that you planned for years that pass in what feels like a blink of an eye. And if I'm honest, there is kind of a grief in that, a reminder that everything good in this life eventually changes or fades. But then the hope comes in. Not everything ends there, because scripture reminds me that God has a future and a hope for me. And even more than that, there is a day coming when nothing good is lost. Not the moments, not the stories, not the ways God showed up when we didn't even realize it at the time. Because nothing lived with him is truly ever lost. I'm Emily, and you're listening to MyBridge Radio today.

0: Michael and Robin Rem of Donovan are celebrating our nation's 250th anniversary with prayer, humility, and repentance. We are greatly anticipating Christ Jesus' glorious return to earth. 2 Chronicles 7:14 says, "If my people who are called by my name will humble themselves and pray and seek my face and turn from their wicked ways, then I will hear from heaven and I will forgive their sin and will heal their land."
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Shane and Shane started this hour off together with Creed and then some Force Frank and Josiah Queen with Jesus Is Coming Back. I'm Emily, getting to hang out with you today in our final hour before Cindy takes over for me. I'm going to serve up some more encouraging music from Charity Gayle, though, with I Speak Jesus on MyBridge Radio.

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1: The mission of Global Friends in Omaha is to reach international students for Christ, but God is using their ministry to impact beyond college students. 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
2: We pray, Lord, where would you like us to take these groceries? And we thought of an apartment complex that was filled with new refugees.
1: When Julie knocked on the door, she was greeted warmly by a woman at the complex.
2: She said, "Are you Christians?" And we said, "Yes." She ran and grabbed a Bible. She said, "Someone gave me this, and I was just praying that if this was true, God would send me someone to help me understand it." So we started with Genesis 1, and then we said, "The church just a block away. They're going to look at Genesis 2 this next week. Do you want to join us?"
1: Julie was met with an excited yes.
2: She was in awe much of the service. God is still writing her story. But when we pray for divine appointments, God is eager to answer and open doors that no man can shut.
1: God is on the move through Global Friends as he brings the nations to Nebraska.
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Just a quick reminder for you today that the Sandlot Revival is happening tonight at 7 p.m. near the Haymarket Park. You can find all those details at mybridgeradio.net. And I love that we get to step into a night like this together as a listening family, because there will be people there tonight who are hearing the gospel for the very first time. And there may be others who are coming back to it, people who have drifted or who are simply ready to say yes to Jesus again. We don't know always what God is doing in those moments, but we do know He meets people right where they are. And that's why this next song feels so fitting. Where Would I Be from Peter Burton? Because all of us, in one way or another, have to ask the question, where would I be if it weren't for Jesus?

That's the Power Hill song here on My Ridge Radio. You know, I often talk about God as almighty, and he is. And I've talked about how he is sovereign, which he is that too. But I think somewhere along the way, I have quietly assumed that if God is going to act, it should be immediate, quick, instant, almost like a snap of the fingers to all of my prayer, right? But when I look at scripture, that's not always how it unfolds. There are moments where God moves through persistent prayer, through waiting, through repetition, through people continuing to come back before him again and again. And the early church didn't see Peter instantly released from prison. They actually prayed through the night. Elijah, again, for example, prayed multiple times before the rain came. Even in other places in scripture, there are long stretches where God is clearly at work, but not in an instant, not with a snap of fingers. And maybe that tells me something important, that prayer isn't only about asking and receiving in the moment. Sometimes it's about staying with God, returning again, learning again, leaning in again, trusting again until I see what he's been doing all along. Thanks for tuning in today at My Ridge Radio. Here's Mercy Me with Always Only Jesus.

Lance, Elizabeth, and Sam, along with their mom, Wanda, are remembering their dad, Phil Hall of Waco, who now resides in heaven. They are grateful for their dad and the legacy he has left in them and his five grandchildren. 2 Timothy 4:7 through 9 says, I have fought the good fight. I have finished the race. I have kept the faith. Now there is in store for me the crown of righteousness, which the Lord, the righteous judge, will award to me on that day, and not only to me, but also to all who have longed for his appearing.

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1: We're not only called to help people recognize they're thirsty, we're called to be the faucet God uses to meet that need. But how does it happen? 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

0: So thankful that we are able to bring new music to your ears here on MyBridge Radio. Grateful for those who are on the music advisory team so that we can hear what has been filling your heart with hope these days. Thank you for voting and keeping the music here on air that continues to encourage you and others, like that new one from Carly Ann Taylor, Why Should I Worry? Some Ben Fuller coming up next with Black Sheep, and then another new one, Toby Mac, Lord, It Feels Good.
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1: Makai Key, worship leader for the June 10th Sandlot Revival, featuring testimonies from Savannah Bananas players.
2: These players aren't public speakers, they're not pastors, so there's a relatability already, kind of like that you kind of sense in the atmosphere that they're not putting on to put on. 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

Just your love. And just like that, we've come to the end of our time together today. That was Toby Mac with his new song, Lord, It Feels Good. I'm Emily, and I'm getting ready to hand things off to Cindy. But before I go, I want to remind you about tomorrow's morning conversation with Heath and Jill. They'll be connecting with ministry leaders and individuals across our state, our amazing state, sharing stories of how God is at work in their communities and ministries. And those conversations always encourage me. And honestly, they often leave me asking a question of my own. Lord, what are you asking me to do right where you've placed me? So I hope you can join me tomorrow and listen in with Heath and Jill. Thanks for spending part of your day with me. I hope you have a wonderful rest of your evening, and I will catch up with you again soon here on MyBridge Radio.

0: Michael and Robin Rem of Donovan are celebrating our nation's 250th anniversary with prayer, humility, and repentance. We are greatly anticipating Christ Jesus' glorious return to earth. 2 Chronicles 7:14 says, "If my people who are called by my name will humble themselves and pray and seek my face and turn from their wicked ways, then I will hear from heaven and I will forgive their sin and will heal their land."
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1: The positive outlook, the focus on God, of course, every day. 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

What a wonderful opener to our Wednesday together. Music here on MyBridge Radio from Cade Thompson. That's what the cross is for. I'm your host, Cindy. And gotta tell you, I sure enjoyed a pretty fantastic week recently, joining in with a group of folks. And we put our hands and our hearts, even our voices together to serve up a week at Vacation Bible School. And we were talking about just how faithful God is as a good shepherd. And we looked long and hard into Psalm 23. And as we get into this next song here from Leanna Crawford, I'm reminded how God's word sure is a help for me to connect with God and to worship him in truth and to stand on that truth in the face of temptation and to walk with God confidence and not give.

I had one job to do, and it was to hold the end of the rope. Don't let go. And that I did. I held it tight. Kind of reminds me of this in Hebrews 10:23. Let us hold fast the confession of our hope without wavering, for he who promised is faithful, helping keep you connected to our faithful God. MyBridge Radio.

0: I wonder if this brings a hint of hope, just some relief to know that you're actually not navigating life alone. See, there's a place to turn and to get prayed for. And we hope that as you experience this, you are resting in truth that God hears. Right here in the MyBridge family, we have prayer warriors spread all across Nebraska who are standing in faith, praying for you. But first, they got to know what to pray. And that happens when you leave a request. In fact, you are joining with so many as you visit our prayer wall and you pray for others. RT, TT, and Jane are a few names that need prayer right now for healing and unspoken. There's also a 12-year-old son who is lonely, and his parent asks for us to cover him, asking God for peace and to bring some Jesus-loving friends into his life. We can do that. Let's pray.
1: We

Lance, Elizabeth, and Sam, along with their mom, Wanda, are remembering their dad, Phil Hall of Waco, who now resides in heaven. They are grateful for their dad and the legacy he has left in them and his five grandchildren. 2 Timothy 4:7 through 9 says, "I have fought the good fight. I have finished the race. I have kept the faith. Now there is in store for me the crown of righteousness, which the Lord, the righteous judge, will award to me on that day, and not only to me, but also to all who have longed for his appearing."

0: For more than a quarter century, God has used their music to carry broken hearts to healing, weary souls to hope, and ordinary moments into the presence of the living God. Now, that same power comes to Nebraska, live and in person.
1: Big Daddy Weave,
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1: David Leonard,
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0: This is more than a concert. 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
2: I'm overwhelmed.
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I'm feeling rather giddy that we're going to get a new song brought right into your workday here. It's coming up in a few minutes from Matt Maher, Gotta Be All Right. Right now, this song, we heard from Craig in the MyBridge family who said, I sure like it. So we're going to enjoy it together. All right, this is Zach Williams, Wait For Me. Hey.

Now, that's what I call a dose of hope, all packaged up in new music from Matt Maher, gonna be all right. I love hearing from my adult kids when they check in, you know, and the one who lives the farthest is in the land of 10,000 lakes, better known as Minnesota. And even though she and her husband aren't living here in Nebraska anymore, it has just surprised her how many people she has met who have either lived here or still have family here. Olivia and her husband, they do love it up there. They spend so much time fishing. But I have a feeling Nebraska is always going to be home. Here's the cool thing. Even living there, she still chooses MyBridge Radio as her station for music with a message of hope and good news. She listens through the MyBridge Radio app while she goes about her day. And honestly, I would not be surprised if we have tagged along on a few of those fishing trips. Now we're wondering, where might you be taking the MyBridge Radio app as part of your summer soundtrack? 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

0: Michael and Robin Rem of Donovan are celebrating our nation's 250th anniversary with prayer, humility, and repentance. We are greatly anticipating Christ Jesus' glorious return to earth. 2 Chronicles 7:14 says, "If my people who are called by my name will humble themselves and pray and seek my face and turn from their wicked ways, then I will hear from heaven and I will forgive their sin and will heal their land."
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Well, she's given it a one-word title, and the word is stay. Beautiful music from Zaria Zachary to open this hour on MyBridge Radio. 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

0: uses that can reach people when they need it. God is doing something
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And we hope that you can hear it from our heart. This big old hello and welcome. 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And welcome to the MyBridge Radio family. Bye.

I'm hiding something in the little cubby of my couch. Yeah, nobody knows it's there. Just me and God. Now you, of course, but I'm starting to wonder if my husband is catching on to my little secrets. And I guess the cat's out of the bag if he's listening into my bridge at the farm right now. But I've been walking through some really meaningful days as I am going through a devotional that I picked up like 2009. And I parked it on a bookshelf until recently. God had me pull down the love dare. And he's been doing some heart work in me, bringing me back again and again to the gospel truth. You know, I recently stopped and thought about the love of God for me. And I'm like, wow, God saw every flaw, every hidden imperfection, every outward mess. He knew all of it, and he still chose to love me all the way to the cross. His love made the greatest sacrifice to meet my greatest need. And, you know, because of that, by his grace, I now get to live in the fullness and security of his unchanging love now and forever. I'm watching how this love is changing me, how it ripples out not just into my marriage, but friendships. Those interesting family dynamics and relationships that are already strong but can get better, and even the broken ones that need healing. Oh, yes, in Christ, there is hope. So

Lance, Elizabeth, and Sam, along with their mom, Wanda, are remembering their dad, Phil Hall of Waco, who now resides in heaven. They are grateful for their dad and the legacy he has left in them and his five grandchildren. 2 Timothy 4:7-9 says, I have fought the good fight. I have finished the race. I have kept the faith. Now there is in store for me the crown of righteousness, which the Lord, the righteous judge, will award to me on that day, and not only to me, but also to all who have longed for his appearing.

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1: Jesus invited Matthew to follow him before Matthew changed one thing. 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Not because you have to, but because your relationship with him will transform you.
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What a statement. Make heaven crowded. My Bridge Radio, that is Josiah Queen. We've got a new song coming up for you in a matter of minutes. Coming our way from Brandon Lake. It's called The Author. But first, here's

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2: 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There's some element that rings true about it. But the truth is, that's not the truest thing about you. The truest thing about you is what Jesus has done for you. Jesus is ultimate. Jesus is biggest. Jesus is the top of the heap, and he gets the final say, and his blood cuts through all of the lies. And it says, yeah, that may be, but here's the truest thing. My perfection has been applied to you.
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definitely some raw and honest lyrics, but the pivot there to the grace of Jesus. See, that's the good news that is extended to us in an invitation to just come. Come as you are. And he does all the mending, all the redeeming, all the healing and restoration. That's our Jesus. The author is new on MyBridge Radio from Brandon Lake. Next hour, more music with a message of our faithful God from Passion. I've witnessed it. Words will sing forever. That is one of my favorites right now from Seth Schleter. And some Homesick for Heaven from Phil Wickham, helping us up towards the top of the hour. We've got Kane right here. Believe on Jesus.

0: Your love, O Lord, reaches to the heavens. 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

0: Michael and Robin Rem of Donovan are celebrating our nation's 250th anniversary with prayer, humility, and repentance. We are greatly anticipating Christ Jesus' glorious return to earth. 2 Chronicles 7:14 says, "If my people who are called by my name will humble themselves and pray and seek my face and turn from their wicked ways, then I will hear from heaven and I will forgive their sin and will heal their land."
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1: Every morning I can worship and listen, and I hear songs about hope and God being there for me through my fear. Helps me be at peace when I'm driving.

Words, they matter. Lyrics, they're influential. And the music here on MyBridge Radio is helping keep you and me connected to our faithful God. That was Seth Schlieder, and Words Will Sing Forever. Wherever the summer months are taking us, perhaps we'll be bringing music with us for work, for play, and everything in between. And we want to be your soundtrack of praise and worship. I know one of my favorite ways to stay connected on the go is through our very portable MyBridge app. It is amazing to hear where other people are listening in and how God is meeting them right there in those everyday moments. 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

Hi, this is Pastor Greg Madsen on MyBridge Radio, keeping you connected. I planted some flowers a few weeks ago, and I was amazed at how tiny the seeds are, and doubtful they would sprout. But only a few days later, they're already growing. In a few weeks, they'll be in full bloom and 4 feet tall. That should teach me not to doubt the sprout. Jesus taught that faith the size of a teeny mustard seed could move mountains. I'm glad to hear that, because a lot of times you'd need a magnifying glass to find my faith. But with God, as with gardens, all it takes is enough trust to put the seed in the soil. Whenever you doubt the sprout, remember the power is not in us, it's in the Lord. Paul puts it this way in 2 Timothy 2:13, when we are faithless, he remains faithful, for he cannot disown himself. That means God will always be who he is, even when we are who we are. The same people who disowned, denied, demonized, and despised his son. What kind of savior would offer himself for people like that? People like us? A Jesus kind of savior, who embodied faithfulness to the Father and faithfully intercedes for his followers this very second. He will always be who he is. So let's bury ourselves in the one who was buried and rose again. A tiny seed of faith is all it takes to grow in the soil of the Savior. MyBridge Radio, helping to connect you to God, who is always faithful.

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I was just picturing a giant world map with those little red "You Are Here" pins and strings stretching out from Nebraska to all kinds of places around the globe. And you know, that's actually happening right here in the Myridge family. People, they have been preparing, they will be preparing to go on a short-term mission trip and to bring the hope of Jesus and serve in love and in His name wherever they are going. And we want to be a part of what God's doing through that mission opportunity. To be praying for you, it matters. And so right there on our MyBridge Radio website, you can learn more about the trips that are going out. We're praying currently for a team that's in Guatemala, and also heading out June 25th through July 5th, a team to Hungary. July 6th through August 10th, a team in Thailand. Romania is on the list. South Africa, Dominican Republic. Is your trip on there? We're inviting you to submit your prayer requests. And as you visit the page, let's take time to be praying.

Lance, Elizabeth, and Sam, along with their mom, Wanda, are remembering their dad, Phil Hall of Waco, who now resides in heaven. They are grateful for their dad and the legacy he has left in them and his five grandchildren. 2 Timothy 4:7 through 9 says, "I have fought the good fight. I have finished the race. I have kept the faith. Now there is in store for me the crown of righteousness, which the Lord, the righteous judge, will award to me on that day, and not only to me, but also to all who have longed for his appearing."

You make all kinds of choices, and so we thank you for making this choice, inviting us into your workday, filling it with great music. In fact, let's make one of those songs a new one, coming up in just under 5 minutes. And back into the music we go now on MyBridge Radio. Oh.

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New music, Leanna Crawford bringing it on MyBridge Radio. Thank God. One of the gifts, many gifts of music here in the MyBridge family is how God can use it to meet us in all the spaces and places of our journey. Sometimes even that path is a particularly hard one. Let's just say forgiveness. I've been poking around in a devotional that brought up this picture about the speck in the log, and I cringed a little, tiptoeing through the words that were challenging me most, words I needed to hear, because I think it can feel pretty natural that I want grace, lots of it, please, but extending that same grace to somebody else, that uncovers a whole different side that I'm uncomfortable with. Well, the devotional pushed a little harder with this question, and I read it this way, like, do the people in my life feel like they're living with a speck inspector? Are they walking on eggshells afraid that they won't measure up? Whew, I'm even blinking back to Waterworks thinking about that one, because if I'm being real, I don't always know that I want to hear the answer. But, you know, I'm grateful. God, he just is softening my heart. Sometimes healing begins with two very simple words spoken in love and deep humility. I'm sorry. Weary track.

0: Michael and Robin Rem of Donovan are celebrating our nation's 250th anniversary with prayer, humility, and repentance. We are greatly anticipating Christ Jesus' glorious return to earth. 2 Chronicles 7:14 says, "If my people who are called by my name will humble themselves and pray and seek my face and turn from their wicked ways, then I will hear from heaven and I will forgive their sin and will heal their land."
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can echo that right back. It really is Amazing Grace. Good stuff. Phil Wickham helping to open up our drive time along with Chris Tomlin. Just before him, How Good It Is. We hope your day has been a good one. Maybe even you'd say productive, although sometimes I think that's a little relative, right? But here is a space that we share together that we can use moments to express gratitude right to God. I know that does something in me, shifting my atmosphere a little bit, my focus away from what feels like it's missing or lacking, right on to how faithful God is. I think that's one of the gifts of music that we share in the MyBridge family. These songs help us remember that God has always been faithful. He's faithful right now, and there's nothing that is going to change about that. I like where we're headed with gratitude expressed, especially in worship. So keeping it moving right here. This is Brandon Lake on MyBridge Radio. Oh my.

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1: The mission of Global Friends in Omaha is to reach international students for Christ, but God is using their ministry to impact beyond college students. Julie with Global Friends, along with others from her church, were preparing to hand out groceries to neighbors living near their church.
2: We pray, Lord, where would you like us to take these groceries? And we thought of an apartment complex that was filled with new refugees.
1: When Julie knocked on the door, she was greeted warmly by a woman at the complex.
2: She said, "Are you Christians?" And we said, "Yes." She ran and grabbed a Bible. She said, "Someone gave me this, and I was just praying that if this was true, God would send me someone to help me understand it." So we started with Genesis 1, and then we said, "The church just a block away, they're going to look at Genesis 2 this next week. Do you want to join us?"
1: Julie was met with an excited yes.
2: She was in awe much of the service. God is still writing her story. 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

I had a positive experience, and I thought, I've got to tell you about this as food for thought. I was driving through a part of Nebraska where we are not on the radio dial, but, you know, MyBridge still came right along with me through the MyBridge app and Bluetooth in the car, and there was something comforting about that. The worship, the familiar songs, and the feeling of connection with the MyBridge family that we share, it made the drive feel a whole lot brighter.

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because it was falling apart, you know, and I could have picked any other Bible off my shelf, but this one, man, it's marked during seasons where my husband was deployed during wartime to the Middle East, and boy, sleep was not coming easy. I've got notes in the margins from the days that we spent in the NIC unit with two of our kids, and all these passages that are underlined during a season of deep grief, losing both my parents and my sister in a small window of time. So, man, words of comfort, hope, tears on the page that left some wrinkles, I'll tell you that. But maybe this is a glimpse as to why I just couldn't let that Bible go and replace it with another. There's something that was said by the late Charles Spurgeon that makes me smile and kind of honestly choke up a little bit when I pick up my repaired but yet still pretty worn Bible. And he said, you know, a Bible is falling apart. Usually belongs to someone whose life isn't. They say-

Lance, Elizabeth, and Sam, along with their mom, Wanda, are remembering their dad, Phil Hall of Waco, who now resides in heaven. They are grateful for their dad and the legacy he has left in them and his five grandchildren. 2 Timothy 4, 7-9 says, "I have fought the good fight. I have finished the race. I have kept the faith. Now there is in store for me the crown of righteousness, which the Lord, the righteous judge, will award to me on that day, and not only to me, but also to all who have longed for his appearing."

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1: We're not only called to help people recognize they're thirsty, we're called to be the faucet God uses to meet that need. But how does it happen? 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You see, when the Holy Spirit is flowing in your life, it doesn't have to be about you. You don't just rest upon your own skill set, your own personality, your own gift mix, or the circumstances of your day. You allow the Holy Spirit to flow through you as living water.
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So watch me burn. That brought a spark into this latter part of our Wednesday from For King and Country, World on Fire. What we have in the next few minutes is another new song. It too will bring joy. Passions, new song, Just That Good, coming up right after this. Truth Be Told on MyBridge Radio.

0: failure, no fall. 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

I was visiting Hastings one day. Yeah, I pulled up alongside someone at a stoplight. I looked into their car because it was noticeable. They were joyfully in the zone, singing along to something on their radio. And I got to watching the rhythm of that index finger tapping their steering wheel. And I turned up my radio, watching their finger, watching their face. And I thought, for sure, they are listening to this song too. Just that good. It's Passion on MyBridge Radio. We hope the music has brought so much joy of Jesus into your day. Gordon's going to have a hand at keeping that going as he joins you here in this next hour with music from Elevation Rhythm. It's that one called Washed, plus Forrest Frank and Josiah Queen, Jesus is Coming Back Soon. That's coming up in just a few minutes. Tomorrow on The Morning Conversation, Jill and Heath are going to help us connect and celebrate how God is working through lives and ministries right here in Nebraska. So something good to be setting that alarm to and waking up to tomorrow on The Morning Conversation.

0: Michael and Robin Rem of Donovan are celebrating our nation's 250th anniversary with prayer, humility, and repentance. We are greatly anticipating Christ Jesus' glorious return to earth. 2 Chronicles 7:14 says, "If my people who are called by my name will humble themselves and pray and seek my face and turn from their wicked ways, then I will hear from heaven and I will forgive their sin and will heal their land."
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I just like the diversity of the music. I'm listening to it in my work truck and at home and everywhere. I just praise God with the music. I love it.

helping to keep you connected to our faithful God. And because he is faithful, the promise that Forrest Frank and Josiah Queen just sang about is true. Jesus is coming back soon. And right in front of them, as our Wednesday evening together got underway, it was Elevation Rhythm and Washed. Glad you're spending some time with us. Hope that day number 10 of June was a good day for you. Hard to believe that we're already a third of the way through this sixth month of the year. It was another warm day across the state today. And as we go through this evening and later into tonight, some thunderstorm chances once again in a few locations across the state. Well, it was Worship for Your Wednesday this morning on MyBridge Radio. Great praise and worship music to get the day going. And Jill and Heath had some really good things to share with us, including a reminder that when it comes to our feelings, you have to be careful. More about that in around 20 minutes here on MyBridge Radio. Right now, here's Rhett Walker and Man on the Moon.

It's Caleb and John right here on MyBridge Radio with Finished. Here's a true statement. God is always at work. And coming up on God at Work Thursday tomorrow morning, Jill and Heath are going to be sharing just a few of the ways that God is working and moving right here in Nebraska. It is going to be a really encouraging God at Work Thursday tomorrow morning. That'll be getting underway at right around 6:10 Central Time. Do hope that you can join us for that. Right now, it's CC Winans and Worthy of It All.

0: Lord. That is Phillips, Craig, and Dean right here on MyBridge Radio. And you know songs like that you heard all morning long during worship for your Wednesday this morning on MyBridge Radio. Along with that praise and worship music, Jill and Heath had some really good insights to share with us, including a reminder for us that when it comes to our feelings, you have to use caution.
1: Feelings are wonderful servants and terrible rulers. You know, like how there are mornings I wake up feeling close to God, and then there are mornings that, for whatever reason, probably a choice I made, I don't. Some days faith feels easy. Some days it feels kind of like work. But God's faithfulness is not measured by emotional temperature.
2: Yeah, and his feelings towards us don't change. Mm-hmm. His faithfulness isn't, it doesn't change either.
1: No.
2: And it's kind of hard for us to wrap our minds around that because yeah. Because that's not how we operate, right? Like, we want to operate on feelings, and he just operates on what's true, which is his love is unending towards us.
1: Yeah, it's Worship for Your Wednesday on MyBridge Radio. I love how it's stated in Psalm 117 in our Bible. For great is his love toward us, and the faithfulness of the Lord endures forever. Not until circumstances change, you know.
2: Or not when he quits feeling like it.
1: Right. Not until I fail, not until life gets complicated. His love, his faithfulness endures forever.

Lance, Elizabeth, and Sam, along with their mom, Wanda, are remembering their dad, Phil Hall of Waco, who now resides in heaven. They are grateful for their dad and the legacy he has left in them and his five grandchildren. 2 Timothy 4:7 through 9 says, "I have fought the good fight. I have finished the race. I have kept the faith. Now there is in store for me the crown of righteousness, which the Lord, the righteous judge, will award to me on that day, and not only to me, but also to all who have longed for his appearing."

0: For more than a quarter century, God has used their music to carry broken hearts to healing, weary souls to hope, and ordinary moments into the presence of the living God. Now, that same power comes to Nebraska, live and in person.
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1: David Leonard,
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1: Megan Woods.
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2: I'm overwhelmed.
0: Big Daddy Weave. 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

What a powerful song. That is new from Bay Turner on MyBridge Radio. It's called Redeemer. Hey, are you needing a little bit of a pick-me-up on this Wednesday evening? Well, Toby Mac has a new song that should help do that. It's called Lord, It Feels Good, and it's coming up in less than 4 minutes on MyBridge Radio. And to take us up to that time, here is Cochran and Company.

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1: 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Lord, it feels good. This morning was worship for your Wednesday on MyBridge Radio. Great praise and worship music. Jill and Heath had some good things to share with us as well, including some thoughts about the power of silence.
2: Isn't it interesting, Jill, how loud silence can sometimes be?
3: When you're waiting?
2: Yeah, you know, you've sent that text message and then you stare at the phone waiting for a response. 5 minutes feels like an hour.
3: Yeah.
2: An hour feels like a day. And just the longer the silence lasts, then the more stories we end up making up in our minds. And I think we sometimes experience that with God. You know, you've prayed, you've asked, you've waited. Nothing seems to be happening.
3: Mm-hmm. But what we know to be true is that he's in the silence.
2: Absolutely.
3: And that's what's hard to, I think, keep my grasp on, is even if I feel like there's silence or maybe I'm in a waiting season, that doesn't mean he's not with me in it. And that's what we're talking about this morning on Worship for Your Wednesday, that God is faithful. And sometimes faithfulness is kind of quiet.
2: Yeah. Amen. I actually read a pastor say this once. He said, God's faithfulness wasn't measured by how quickly he answered. It's measured by the fact that he never left.

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Bridge Radio.